let's get the party started. See you at the bar, you was hardly talking. That's when I knew that your heart was scarring. Friends to lovers need a part to star in. Like, wait, babe, let me

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4: I told her everything, kept no secrets. 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

Pokebälle und die Devices dabei? Hier ist das Anime-Special von Kiel Top. Radio und Blog. Could it be the smallest third of all the media? Secrets I don't wanna know, it's so mysterious. Even got elusive side powder for contrarian.

on my own whipping, boiling media. 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I'm in love with you, my career is built on such a light. It's the way I know to show my love without a doubt. Running down my sweat.

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Looking, staring, daring, comparing. In my book, they say sharing is caring. So give me your taste. And make your hips just dip to the bass. And watch me run the line.

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And I traveled around the world, think where you living at now. I heard you moved to Austin, got an apartment and settled down. And every once in a while, I start texting, write a paragraph, but then I delete the message. Think about you like a past.

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Our colors will fade eventually. So if our time is running out, day after day, we'll make the mundane a masterpiece. Oh my, my, oh my, my love. I take one look at you, you're taking me out.

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See you at the bar, you was hardly talking. That's when I knew that your heart was scarring. Friends to lovers need a part to star in. Like, wait, babe, let me ask your pardon.